back in the 20s and teens during the Harlem Renaissance. And they had fine-tuned the blues. They had sanded it down so that it became a remarkable sort of an art form. But what happened is that in many instances, we didn't learn about that. We learned about the kind of poetry that nobody could understand. Like, on 17th Street, 9th Avenue, when I was a teenager, man, we didn't want to hear nothing about poetry. Somebody say something about poetry, we say, oh yeah, where's he at? Same old and over here. Because we was into shooting the jumper. That was damn near all. In the back of the room, somebody said,

I never get tired of music. No, music is my life. That's it. You either listen to it, or you write it, or you

I never get tired of music. No, music is my life. That's it. You either listen to it, or you write it, or you play it, or you listen to it. And no matter whether you write it or play it, you still listen to it. Listening is the big thing in music. I believe not analysis.

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this is a point where we need to show you the difference between my funk and your funk. I mean, there's a difference, right? I mean, this ain't about hating, it's about creating. No, Candy, baby.